0: nice and easy in your hand, too. And man, is it ever built. Your gun comes to you loaded. Now, to get a gun, get a box of...
1: 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One day, he got shot.

it. 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Baby, don't play with it. Baby, don't play with it. Oh, baby, don't play. Baby, don't play with it. Oh, baby, don't play with it. Baby, don't play with it. Don't, don't, don't, don't.

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To a place where no one cares that you're alive. Where no one understands your tongue. And they look at you for that second longer in the street. Have you ever taken a chance when there's little chance of success? Backed yourself when no one else would. Have you ever kissed a beautiful girl on the foreign stars and felt the rush of excitement lash through your soul? Or toiled alone in filth with not a penny in your pocket? Have you tasted fear and excitement in equal measure? Or trodden any path that wasn't already laid out for you? Will you die as you were born?

my circle clear. Every day, single play, funny games, money made, go too late, not okay, in the place, pocket face. Every day, single play, funny games, money made, go too late, not okay, in the place, pocket face. No, no, back to basics, way down the Tetris, yo, mathematics, I'm on the credit, es un boy telekinesis, jugador Anthony Davis, me suda la polla su peli.

olvido mis P's and Q's. Hablan de más, todo high de cocaine. Vuelvo a mi templo en silencio. I got the job, I'm Big Daddy Kane. De la soledad hago arte, ni yo tu Clark, ni tú mi Lois Lane. Conecto con OGs y Lopez, one for my click, para ti ese don't be. Misma vieja historia de siempre, sueños de Gaupi, final de The Lonely. Keeping my circle clean, peace. Keeping my circle clean, Q's. Keeping my circle clean, peace. Do you know what I mean, Q's? Making it happen, peace. No dreams, moving in silence, Q's for real. Making it happen, peace. No dreams, moving in silence, Q's for real. Keeping my circle clean, peace. Keeping my circle clean, Q's. Keeping my circle clean, peace. Do you know what I mean, Q's? Making it happen, peace. No dreams, moving in silence, Q's for real. Making it happen, peace. No dreams, moving in silence, Q's for real. Every day, single play, phony games, money make, consulate, not okay, in the place, poker face. Every day, single play, phony games, money make, consulate, not okay, in the place, poker face. Every day, single play, phony games, money make, consulate, not okay.

0: You guys, what do you got against Terry Benedict?
1: What do you have against him? That's the question.
2: He torpedoed my casino. Muscled me out. Now he's gonna blow it up next month to make way for some gaudy monstrosity. Don't think I don't see what you're doing.
1: What are we doing, Reuben?
2: You're gonna steal from Terry Benedict. You better goddamn know. This sort of thing used to be civilized. You'd hit a guy, he'd whack you, done. But with Benedict, at the end of this, he better not know you're involved, not know your names, or think you're dead, because he'll kill you, and then he'll go to work on you.
1: That's why we have to be very careful, very precise.
3: Well-funded.
2: Yeah. You gotta be nuts, too. And you're gonna need a crew as nuts as you are. Who do you got in mind?

Thank you. This is a very dumb issue, you get up to speaking when spoken about.

I can see the red light on the machine, so I know when it's rolling. I can see the red light on the machine, so I know when it's rolling.

I can see the red light on the machine, so I know when it's rolling. I can see the red light on the machine, so I know when it's rolling.